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Currently running our most nine at 8. And coming in tonight at number 8, we have Risk It All, Bruno Mars, from his newest album titled The Romantic. I feel as though this song is going to be very popular at weddings. I don't go to a lot of weddings, but it just seems like a beautiful song.

B98.5 continuing on with our most 9 at 8. And coming in at number 6 tonight, we have Zara Larsson with Midnight Sun. She performed this recently at the Today Show, and during that performance, she did break a heel.

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3: 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It's the B98.5 Morning Show with Mateo and Lenny. What's going on with the roads?
4: Everything is looking okay. We just have a down pole on 166 northbound on 530 in Toms River. The right lane of the two lanes is closed, but there's not causing any traffic right now. 732-774-3529 if you do have a traffic tip.
3: Today's high is going to be 76. A little cloudy, but it's going to be warm. Tonight, we're getting down to a low of 64. Tomorrow, a high of 81 with periods of sun.
4: Are you laughing because it was so trash this weekend?
3: Yeah. Did you see that meme? It's of the Truman Show. And it's like, and now give them a rainy weekend for the 3-day weekend and make it sunny after.
4: It did not stop people going out.

0: hours.
1: Far Cry is fun, though. It's currently 61 degrees. Have you ever wanted to speak to your pet?
2: Yeah, actually.
1: Because there is a Chinese tech company that says they've created an AI-powered pet translator that can turn your dog or cat sounds into actual human speech.
2: Yeah, I think being Dr. Doolittle is actually awesome.
1: So it's only $118.
2: That's not bad.
1: And apparently more than 10,000 people have already pre-ordered one.
2: I'd be down to do that.
1: You can. I mean...
2: Yes, I know I can.
1: It's saying I'd be down. You can be down. This is possible. You can do this.
2: Would you want to do that?
1: I don't know. Part of me says yes. The other part says my dog and I have such a good relationship how we have it now. I don't know if we want to rock the boat.
2: See, I think mine could be better. So I'm willing to take the chance.
1: You know?
2: Like, I just need to understand you more. And then maybe we'll be okay.
1: Yeah, we're good. I don't know if him talking is going to help anything
2: it,
1: out.
2: I don't want to say make it worse, but...
1: I know he would just come up to me and be like, play ball. Play ball.
2: No.
1: Yeah, like, play ball again. Like, Barry, we just played for an hour and a half. Play ball.
2: Leave me alone.
1: Right. You know, like, his motor doesn't stop.
2: No.
1: He's almost six, and he still just wants to run all day.
2: Yeah.
1: So, yeah, I think we're good where we are. I think we're good. Because then, I don't think you can pet can understand you.
2: Oh, so you can just understand them?
1: Yeah.
2: So then how do you ask a question?
1: You can't teach a pet a language.
2: And how do you ask a question?
1: It's just what the dog is saying to you. So basically, the one-way relationship you have, like, you know how you just talk to your pet like that? So I guess they still would understand what you're saying.
2: To an extent.
1: To an extent. But it's not going to be a... It's not going to translate English to dog. It's just going
2: to
1: have...
2: English?
1: Yeah, or cat to English. Yeah, no.
2: Okay, I'm still willing
1: for
2: to
1: for $118 bucks, you think, what is this, Rosetta Stone? All of a sudden, Duolingo's involved? No.
2: Again, I thought we were going to be Dr. Doolittle. I thought that's the price.
1: No, it's just you can understand what your dog's trying to say.
2: I think I'd still be down.
1: So it hangs from your pet's collar and uses AI to study things like vocal patterns, behavior, and body language to figure out what your pet is trying to say.
2: Interesting.
1: So if your pet is knocking at the back door, standing by the back door, it's going to say your pet wants to go outside.
2: Well, yeah. I mean, I know that. I see the squirrels. Like, I got it.
1: Yeah. 732-774-3529. We've got Celebrity Juice on the way. 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
1: It's the B98.5 Morning Show with Mateo and Lenny. Even though it feels like Monday, it's Tuesday. We've got your celebrity juice. Let's take a sip.
2: So if you're into Brad Pitt, I hope you know that you could date him. You're just never going to marry him because he's not walking down that aisle ever
1: dreams
2: again.
1: Dreams of marrying Brad Pitt out the window. He says no plans. He is very happy in his current relationship.
2: Yeah, and he's in one. He's happy. Just
1: can't blame Brad Pitt for this at all.
2: Because of the
1: Angelina Jolie situation, that was a disastrous breakup.
2: Yeah, and all six of his kids dropped his name, didn't
1: yeah.
2: they?
1: I think they're estranged.
2: That something had to have gone wrong.
1: Yeah, that's what I understand why he doesn't want to get married again.
2: Yeah, and it's like he's not even a dad anymore because his kids don't talk
1: right.
2: to him. Poor him.
1: All right. But he's very happy with his jewelry designer girlfriend, Inez de Ramon.
2: Yeah. Now, Anne Hathaway, she was saying that she was legally blind in one eye for a decade before having surgery. And she was shooting down rumors that she has never had a facelift. But she's like, listen, I'll admit that I had that one because I needed to see.
1: She had an early onset cataract from 30 to 40. So she got surgery, and I guess she's not legally blind anymore?
2: Which is great.
1: But what, was she just getting stronger glasses or putting the contact in? Be like, I must have put it in wrong.
2: To get cataracts?
1: No, to think that you were just like going blind in one eye? Like, clearly there was something wrong. But it took 10 years to be like, hey, there's an issue?
2: Probably because she's so young. Doctors were like, I don't understand what's wrong with you.
1: I think she was just skipping going to the eye doctor.
2: I'm afraid to go to the eye doctor.
1: That's
2: actually
1: one of those. Like, I don't know.
2: You think it's all on
1: something's
2: her?
1: Up, but I don't want to find out. Ignorance is bliss. I'd rather not know.
2: And Alex Earle just hinted at a Tom Brady romance, so maybe they are actually together. She was talking. She subtly hinted at it during one of her Get Real with Me videos.
1: Is it Get Real or Get Ready with Me?
2: I thought
1: me?
2: It was Get Ready.
1: Yeah,
2: but this says Get Real in front of me, and I stuttered for a second. I thought they were all Get Ready.
1: Oh, I don't know. Is that her YouTube series?
2: Yeah, I
1: don't know much about Alex Earle. Outside of that, my wife likes Alex Earle.
2: No, it is called Get Real.
1: It's called Get Real?
2: Maybe they're Get Ready, Get Reels with me.
1: You know, she actually came up in my household over Memorial Day weekend.
2: Really? Why? Yeah. Because of Tom Brady?
1: No, my wife said something about her, and I said, she's like half your age, and that was not the right thing to say.
2: She's like not, though.
1: Yeah, I know.
2: She's 25.
1: All right. So,
2: she turned 26 this year.
1: It was basically, I've had enough of hearing about her.
2: That's how my husband feels about my hockey show.
1: So,
2: he just
1: that
2: walks
1: was,
2: away.
1: That was the one thing that came to mind. I was like, I don't want to hear about her anymore. Like, you know, I'm sure she's nice. I don't know
2: about
1: anything about her. But yeah, please just stop telling me about her. So I said, she's like half your age. And I mean, I haven't heard about her since. But I then got an earful.
2: Not even remotely close to half her age.
1: Yeah, well. Whatever. 732-774-3529. That's your celebrity juice. 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
1: Kelly.
0: Kelly, what's going on?
1: Actually, I'm on my way to work.
2: Are you ready to go to our listener appreciation party?
1: No way.
0: Congratulations. 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
1: Oh, thank you so much.
0: You just won a 4-pack of passes to B98.5's listener appreciation party happening at Breakwater Beach on June 23rd.
1: Awesome. 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
0: You've also qualified for your chance to win $1,000.
1: That's even better.
0: So, nice little way to start off the work day.
2: Yes.
0: Tongue-tied there.
2: It's a Tuesday. It's great because it's a 4-day work week.
0: Right. It feels like a Monday, but it's a Tuesday.
1: That's okay. We're still going.
0: Congratulations. You're a winner. And who's hooking you up?
1: B98.5.

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1: So once again, Tom River officials have instituted a temporary curfew for minors throughout like the townships and throughout in the barrier section of the island, of like Seaside and everything, because, you know, now through Labor Day, 10 p.m., you got to be out of everywhere. 5 a.m., then you can, like, you know, get back on the road.
0: Okay.
1: So obviously medical emergencies, schooling, going to family functions, just don't do stupid things.
0: Gotcha.
1: And Popcorn Park Animal Refuge in Fork River is bringing back its Lions, Tigers, and Bears Festival for the fifth year, with 2 days of tasting, live music, food, fundraising, and animal experiences planned for Saturday, June 6th and Sunday, June 7th.
0: That sounds like fun.
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3: Traffic and weather.
0: Today's high is going to be 76. Sunny. Tonight, we're getting down to a low of 64. Tomorrow, a high of 81. Humid with periods of sun. It's currently 62. It feels like 66 and sunny. This would have been great, I don't know, like for the last 3 days.
1: It was nice though that yesterday by the time like 12 o'clock hit, the sun kind of came out.
0: It's later than that.
1: Oh, I got it around 12.
0: Later than that.
1: Anyway, the roads. There's utility pole down still on 166 northbound by 530 in Tom's River. The right lane and the shoe lanes are closed. 732-774-3529 if you do have a traffic tip.
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1: Today you can expect a need-a-waist high east-southeast shore period wind swell. Semi-choppy conditions in the morning with north-northeast winds 5 to 10 miles an hour. Semi-glassy and semi-bumpy conditions for the afternoon with the wind shifting east-northeast less than 5 miles an hour. Low tides expected to set in at around 10:41 this morning here at the Jersey Shore, with the next high tide in at 4:55 this afternoon. And the ocean temperature is currently 59 degrees.
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1: Good morning.
0: So the New York Knicks have clinched their spot in the NBA Finals. They've got their ticket. They're going to the big dance.
1: How happy are you?
0: Their first trip since 1999.
1: Yeah.
0: How happy?
1: Because they've made it to the playoffs in the last couple years, just not the finals, right?
0: They've made it to the playoffs, but combined, it was like they had as many wins in the playoffs up until this season as they did this season.
1: Oh.
0: It's been a rough run.
1: Got it. Okay.
0: It's been a rough run, but they're back. They look good. We'll see what happens.
1: I do have a couple comments because I saw, aside from like, you know, Parker House videos on my feed, I saw videos of Travis Kelce and Taylor Swift at the game, right?
0: Yeah.
1: I cracked up at the comments because the commentators just said Travis Kelce and his fiance and then said Travis Kelce and his girlfriend.
0: Yeah.
1: And the people in the comments, I can't believe you're not saying Taylor Swift. She's bigger than he is. How dare you forget about her?
0: It's a different world.
1: They're like, nobody cares.
0: It's a different world. It's a sports world.
1: Well, because it's not the sport he plays.
0: Right. But even so,
1: I bet you if she showed up alone and they did like the celebrity cams, they would then acknowledge her.
0: Maybe. I mean, I'm sure they would at the arena.
1: That's what I'm saying.
0: But
1: yeah,
0: I don't know
1: yeah.
0: if it would be on the national broadcast.
1: Oh, like, yeah. The commentators would just like glance over but not care. But I also have another comment about that, right? I understand Taylor Swift is tall. I understand Travis Kelce is tall. I looked at those pictures, right? Those seats look so low to the ground that not just them, but everybody at the front court, I feel like their knees are to their chest.
0: Yeah, it depends on where you're sitting courtside because there's people sitting behind you. You can't have that second row as an obstructed view.
1: Yeah, because her bodyguard, I'm seeing those pictures. Like her bodyguard was right behind her and he looked higher.
0: Yeah.
1: But there's no platform, right?
0: Yeah, so we'll see, but I'm excited about this. This is probably the best Knicks team I've ever seen in my life. The Cavs were some very sore losers. Very sore losers.
1: How?
0: So the coach, going into game four, said that even though we're down 3-0, we're still analytically beating the Knicks. I don't know what that means.
1: It's okay.
0: Okay.
1: So that's trying to make himself feel better.
0: Right.
1: About
0: like you're down 3-0, and you're saying you're analytically ahead in the series. All right.
1: Whatever.
0: And then after last night's game, after they lost by 37.
1: Yeah, it was another big difference.
0: In a deciding game, Cavs player James Harden was asked, and he said he genuinely feels like they're still the better team. So.
1: You lost.
0: Got swept.

0: Like, yeah.
1: Not like a hard-fought seven-game series. You got swept and lost by 37 in the clincher.
0: And they lost at home, right?
1: Yeah.
0: Not a good look.
1: Yeah, so let's go Knicks. What do you got?
0: The only thing I saw this morning and my eyes went, like, wide, Tom Hardy just got fired from Mobland. And it was a show that I was watching on Paramount Plus. It was the one with him and Pierce Brosnan and Helen Mirren.
1: Did it say why?
0: Because he is awful. It's his fault he got fired. Yeah. He was showing up late for season two the entire time. He apparently was very upset with the ensemble cast, a.k.a. Pierce Brosnan and Helen Mirren. He also reportedly, his behavior caused the executive producer to almost quit on the spot during filming season two.
1: Yeah.
0: So Paramount's like, I'm sorry, Tom Hardy, you're fired for the next season.
1: I don't think Tom Hardy is a people person. I've seen reports.
0: I don't know much about him.
1: I've heard those rumors that he's not, you know,
2: easy to work with.
1: He's not very social either. Like, he doesn't like people.
0: You're in the wrong profession, dude.
1: He's come out and said he'd rather hang out with dogs than people.
0: But you want to act?
1: Yeah. He pays the bills. He's not a love of the game guy.
0: How about you act like you care?
1: You know, there are people who, like, with sports and acting, like, they do it because they love it.
0: Yeah, yeah, yeah.
1: And then there are people who are good at it, but they don't love it, but they know that's how they can make money.
0: And that's fair.
1: He is a businessman.
0: So why not put on your acting face?
1: Couldn't.
0: To keep your job.
1: Usually, that's why he does movies.
0: Not TV shows, because they're one and done.
1: Because they're recurring.
0: Yeah.
1: So he doesn't have to see the same people over and over with movies. With TV shows, all of a sudden, that person you didn't want to see anymore, you're working with them for season two.
0: I didn't know that you knew this much about
1: Tom Hardy.
0: You're
1: working with them for season three. Yeah.
0: Well, yeah, I wonder. We'll get season two with him, and I don't know how they're going to write him off for season three.
1: I mean, he's battled some past demons, too. He's been open about this stuff.
0: I mean, he is the star of the show.
1: Oh.
0: His face is front and center.
1: Gotta know that when you're casting them. 732-774-3529. Crazy, I know more of these casting directors.
0: Yeah, like, how do you know that?
1: It's the B98.5 Morning Show with Mateo and Lenny.

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2: 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That is coming up pretty soon.
3: It's not this weekend. 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
2: 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June 6th, Day of 1,000 B-Shirts. 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We'll also have your local lead and stupid news. What's going on with the roads?
3: 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No traffic incidents or congestion. 732-774-3529 if you do have a traffic tip.
2: Today's high is going to be 76, cloudy and warm. Tonight, we're getting down to a low of 64. Tomorrow, a high of 81. With some sun, can be humid. It's currently 62. It feels like 66. This weather would have been great from, like, you know, Saturday through Monday.

0: day, Friday through Monday, but beggars can't be choosers,
1: nah,
0: right?
1: Guess not.
0: So a woman on TikTok went to a Froyo place. Froyo places are coming back.
1: Are they really?
0: Mm-hmm. It was entirely self-service. She paid at the kiosk with Apple Pay, didn't engage with the clerk, basically walked in, served herself, walked out, right?
1: Okay.
0: But when she was checking out, she was asked for a tip. And she couldn't figure out who would be tipped if she actually gave the money.
1: Because it's the iPad, right?
0: It was,
1: or the tablet,
0: entirely,
1: or whatever.
0: Entirely self-service. And she was asked to tip.
1: I don't even tip when someone swivels the pad to me.
0: She grabbed her own cup. She filled it herself. She did her own topping. She waited in line. Nothing. Just how much would you like to tip?
1: Nothing. Like, I would like to tip nothing. Actually, now I want a discount because you're asking me for more money.
0: Is it just like the person who's overseeing everything happening in the store? Is that who gets the tip?
1: It covers the cost, the maintenance fees.
0: I'm at the point now, I think, that every program just has it.
1: No, it does. I don't want to blame the establishment. Yeah. I just think it's built in.
0: Just,
1: but I don't know if there's a way to...
0: Sorry, we're using Square.
1: I don't know if there's a way to toggle it off.
0: I don't think so. And if there is...
1: Why would you?
0: If people are willing to give that extra, why would you?
1: Yeah, if I was a business, I'd be like, leave it on. Let's see what we get.
0: Yeah, the exciting news out of this is Froyo shops are popping up again left and right.
1: I liked Froyo.
0: Froyo, what was it, almost 15 years now? Maybe. Froyo was big?
1: Say,
0: what was that Froyo trend? Because it came and it went, and now it looks like it's coming back again.
1: I think I was in high school, so like 2010 does sound about right.
0: Yeah, I want to say it was about 15 years ago. And it was the healthy alternative. And then people realized, wasn't really that healthy.
1: Well, it depends on how much you load it with.
0: But I think in general, Froyo to ice cream is pretty equal.
1: Frozen yogurt?
0: Yeah.
1: I don't know. What's healthier, frozen yogurt or ice cream?
0: They're about equal. And if you give me the choice between the two... I'm going to go ice cream.
1: So frozen yogurt typically has less fat and fewer calories than ice cream, but often contains as much, if not more, added sugar to make up for the tang.
0: Okay.
1: Additionally, many probiotics are killed during the freezing process. Whatever that means. But they still say that frozen yogurt is...

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0: It's presented by Mulberry Street Italian Food Center. Today we're playing for a $25 gift card to Mulberry Street. And this could be yours if you know.
1: What was the last letter to be added to the alphabet?
0: I know this one.
1: And I'm not saying it's Z because it's the last one in a row.
0: Nope. I know which one this is, though.
1: What is the last letter to be added to the alphabet?
0: Okay.
1: Why do you know this?
0: Some smart.
1: Okay. I didn't know this until 5 minutes ago.
0: Yeah.
1: I'm glad you did.
0: I mean, I can... It's close to H.
1: I guess, yes.
0: It's close to L. Just saying. You're going through the ABCs.
1: And I'm looking at the keyboard, too. I'm like, are you talking about proximity?
0: No.
1: Like,
0: it's a QWERTY keyboard. It's not going to help you.
1: I mean, it is close.
0: Good luck. It's B98.5.

0: B98.5. What's your name?
1: Nancy.
0: Nancy, ready to play some fun facts and trivia?
1: Yes.
0: Let's do it.
2: What was the last letter to be added to the alphabet?
1: J.
2: Ding, ding, ding, ding, ding.
0: Congratulations. You're a winner.
1: Thank you.
0: You just won yourself a $25 Mulberry Street gift card.
1: Thank you.
0: You're welcome.
2: You know, the letter I was used for I and J sounds until 1524.
1: Oh, really?
0: Yeah. Now we have a J for it. So, congratulations. You're a winner. Who's hooking you up?
1: B98.5.

0: Tuesday, May 26, 2026. Here's your local lead on B98.5.
1: So once again, Toms River officials have instituted a temporary curfew for minors in the township's barrier section, island section, again for the summer. So it's already in effect. It's going to run through Labor Day, so that's September 7th. Kids under the age of 18 can't be out unaccompanied by a parent or a guardian between the hours of 10 p.m. and 5 a.m.
0: Okay.
1: Obviously, if you're going to work and emergencies, things like that. That doesn't count. Now, Popcorn Park Animal Refuge in Forked River is bringing back its Lions, Tigers, and Beers Festival for its fifth year. It's a two-day of tasting, live music, food, fundraising, and animal experiences. It's going to be June 6th and June 7th.
0: If you'd like more information on our local lead, send us a text and we can get that to you.
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3: Traffic and weather.
0: That weather that would have been perfect for Memorial Day weekend. Today's high, 76 and sunny. Tonight, we're getting down to a low of 64. Tomorrow, 81 and sunny. It's currently 64. Feels like 69.
1: And taking a look at the roads right now, we do have some congestion from around exit 80 all the way until 91 on the parkway. 732-774-3529 if you do have a traffic tip.
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1: Today you can expect a need-a-waste high east-southeast shore period wind swell. Semi-choppy conditions in the morning with north-northeast winds 5 to 10 miles an hour. Semi-glassy and semi-bumpy conditions for the afternoon with the wind shifting east-northeast less than 5 miles an hour. Low tides expect to set in at around 10:41 this morning here at the Jersey Shore, with the next high tide in at around 4:55 this afternoon. And the ocean temperature is currently 59 degrees.
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1: Good morning.
0: So this is a pretty crazy statistic. UK's Age Without Limits campaign, okay? They analyzed 100 of the highest grossing films from 2023 to 2025.
1: Age Without Limits?
0: Yeah.
1: Okay.
0: Yeah, they're across the pond. They're from the UK. And they found just 5 women starred over 60 as leads compared to 6 featuring actors named Chris. So Hollywood films are more likely to star an actor named Chris than a woman over 60. The films,
1: like the actor's name, not the character's name.
0: Right, the actor. Correct. The films with older female leads include Alleluia, starring Jennifer Saunders, My Big Fat Greek Wedding 3, The Substance, with Demi Moore, and 3 Chris Pratt movies made the list. And I guess what? Chris Hemsworth, I guess?
1: Who is in... Who would they say is... Are they calling Demi Moore old?
0: She's over 60.
1: She really?
0: Yeah.
1: What?
0: I believe it's Demi. I don't know if it's Demi. I think she had that whole thing with her name. Films are also
1: 63.
0: Films are also 4 times more likely to feature talking animals as leads than older women. So Oscar winner Dame Emma Thompson called for better representation, saying, "Women are half the population. We get older. So where are the stories about us?" 1 in 3 UK respondents said too few films feature female leads over 60, and rising to 39% among women surveyed.
1: They just got to watch the old people shows.
0: I think
1: the ones with Diane Keaton, Jane Fonda.
0: We need a Marvel movie with them.
1: I watch all those movies. Like, and I just immediately thought of the book club movie. I love that entire cast.
0: So Monique, she's 48, and she faces felony charges for attempting to smuggle contraband into a correctional facility after hiding a...

0: Cupcake Vineyards Pinot Grigio inside of her. The Grand Traverse woman was arrested on May 10th for trespassing at a CVS when she was previously banned from visiting. Police say Monique stole wine and consumed it in the store bathroom before being hospitalized for high intoxication. She returned to CVS the next day and stole another bottle. During the jail booking, correction staff discovered the concealed wine bottle during a routine search. The unopened screw-top container was intact when removed and later destroyed due to biohazard concerns. Monique is held on $6,000 bond and faces additional probation violation charges. Her criminal history includes conviction for unarmed robbery and credit card theft.
1: Huh. She's a good one.
0: Yep.
1: Good seat.
0: Yeah. And a driver in Wisconsin learned an expensive lesson after physically removing a road closed barrier and driving into fresh concrete.
1: Oh my gosh, they get stuck?
0: The incident occurred on a highway at National Avenue Exchange in West Allis, just outside Milwaukee. The driver's pickup truck sank into newly poured concrete that construction crews have been protecting with the barricade. The Wisconsin Department of Transportation used the incident as a safety reminder, saying, quote, "Crews place barricades and signs for your safety and theirs. Please never remove or ignore road closures or any types of barriers, or this may happen to you," end quote. Officials confirmed the mishap did not cause long-term delays to the roadway project's construction schedule, and the Department of Transportation emphasized that barrier enclosure signs are typically placed for good reason and should never be ignored or removed.
1: Honestly, I didn't think about getting, sinking in. I was just thinking about getting stuck.
0: Yeah, well, but that would be getting stuck if you sink
1: in. Yeah.
0: Either that or you just kick it up all into the inside of your car, and that's a mess, too.
1: He's going to need new tires.
0: Probably more than that. Car may be totaled.
1: You think?
0: It depends on how deep that concrete went. It's possible.
1: How deep he sunk?
0: Yeah.

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3: Good morning.
2: Tuesday, I almost said Monday. Tuesday, May 26th, 2026.
3: Thank gosh it's Tuesday.
2: Hey, we've got your chance to win a pair of tickets to see MGK this hour at the PNC Bank Arts Center. That's coming up soon on June 9th.
3: Oh, really? I didn't realize the show was that quick. That close. That is, actually, that's 2 weeks from today.
2: So we've got some MGK tickets up for grabs. It's the B98.5 Morning Show with Mateo and Lenny. What's going on with the roads?
3: Okay, so what exit is this? Now we are in some traffic from 74 till 80. It breaks up a little bit. And then from around the Toms River Toll Plaza all the way up to about 90.
2: Okay.
3: You're stuck in traffic, which is so weird. Like, you've like 3 miles of clear, and then you're just back at it again. 732-774-3529 if you do have a traffic
2: tip. Memorial Day weekend traffic. Everyone wanted the nice weather that came second half of yesterday.
3: I guess it was the second half of yesterday.
2: Yeah. Let's see. Today's high. This weather would have been great for the weekend. Today's high, 76 and sunny. Tonight, we're getting down to a low of 64. Tomorrow, 81 and sunny. It's currently 66. It feels like 70. It's going to be warm and generally dry for the rest of the week. So,
3: cool.
2: Should be a nice week. So, the New York Post claims Gen Zers and millennials are burned out in corporate America.
3: I'm not surprised.
2: And they are looking to stop working for a while as part of adult gap years or mini retirements.
3: Is this men and women?
2: Yeah. Doesn't say by gender. It just says Gen Zers and millennials. I think Gen Z, maybe it's a little too soon to be burned out.
3: It is definitely too soon to be burned out.
2: Millennials, I can get. I can see that. But Gen Z.
3: That's 97 to 12 is Gen Z. So you're 13 to 28.
2: You know, at first I was like, that's not even that long, but I guess that is kind of
3: 13
2: long.
3: To 28. So like anywhere from kids between the ages of 13
2: but yeah,
3: to adults between the ages of 28.
2: I don't see it anywhere that a 13-year-old's burned out by corporate America.
3: No. The millennials would be the 29 to 44-year-olds.
2: Okay.
3: So that makes
2: The second half. I would say anywhere from the like 37 to 44 would make sense.
3: I guess it depends on how long you've been working.
2: Yeah.
3: Because you could be in a high-intensity job for like 7 years and just be done. If you want to make a career change at 29.
2: Yeah.
3: That could be the case.
2: I mean, burned out.
3: Yeah, burned out.
2: I wouldn't mind a mini-retirement. That'd be fun.
3: I know, I thought about that this morning. So do you have to go to work today?
2: I want to go travel in Europe and find myself. Go backpacking through a continent.
3: And then take a sabbatical.
2: Yeah.
3: Like, take a sabbatical where you know your job will be there when you get back.
2: Right. That's the big thing, is you need your job to be there when you get back.
3: Yeah, I don't want to do that
2: and then come back and be like, now what? That's, ugh.
3: Yeah, I can't.
2: And what are we going to do after?
3: My brain can't function that way. I'd have too much anxiety of where my next paycheck is going to come from.
2: Yeah, and I mean, I don't think the job market's great right now.
3: No. And I'm sorry, I didn't win the lottery to just be able to F around like that.
2: No.
3: It's not really in my future at
2: you
3: the moment.
2: If you see one of your colleagues going, like, I was going to take a mini retirement, I'd be like, they probably won the lottery. That would be my first thought is they won.
3: I know. We know someone who recently did that.
2: We're like, yeah.
3: And you didn't believe the, I left because I wanted to
2: leave. I still don't. I still don't.
3: It didn't win the lottery.
2: We could pull the curtain back. We recently had a colleague leave and was like, yeah, you know, I'm just going to take some time off. And I was like, they either have another job or they won the lottery.
3: Neither.
2: Denies both, but it's got to be one of them.
3: I mean, the lottery could be inheritance.
2: Could be.
3: Like, his wife got inheritance.
2: I mean, that could be the lottery.
3: So, like, that is a definition of lottery.
2: Are you telling me in 2026, like, you think, you know, is it so far-fetched to think that?
3: They were burned out.
2: Right, but, you know.
3: I don't know. I just wish I had the opportunity to do. Like, listen, I like my job. I like hanging out with you.
2: Yeah.
3: Like, it's not. Well, I'm not over here, like, actually crying
2: about it.
3: Like, we're
2: but
3: cool.
2: I'm just saying, in 2026, if someone's like, yeah, I'm just going to I'm just going to walk away. Nothing. I think you're lying to me about having something lined up, which is fine. You don't have to tell me. That's fine. You know, I don't have to be privy to that information. I don't need to be entitled to it.
3: I'll find out on LinkedIn later.
2: Right. You know, like, if you don't want to tell me, that's okay. If you don't want to tell me you won the lottery either, that, okay. You know, you don't have to tell me that. But am I going to assume one of those things? Absolutely.
3: That's what I said. Inheritance is essentially the lottery.
2: Yeah, absolutely. And I would do that about, and I'm not just I'm not saying this person in general. Like, I would put my finger at anyone like that.
3: Yeah, like if I decided tomorrow saying, by the way, I'm done.
2: Yeah.
3: You'd be like, why?

0: All of those renovations on your house.
1: To see those subtle changes. You know what? And this is crazy. And you know, I don't know. They don't listen. My neighbor. Something's going on with my neighbor.
0: In a bad way?
1: No. Like
0: they're putting too much work into their house.
1: So much.
0: Maybe it's inheritance.
1: They all got new cars. They're doing way over six figures of work to the house.
0: Over six figures?
1: Easy over six.
0: Do you put? Tell me your. What ROI are you getting by putting $1 million in? No, six figures. It's 100,000.
1: Six figures. So they definitely put in over 100,000.
0: Okay, never mind. I was thinking $1 million for a second. I was like, what?
1: Yeah. Recently elected town official. I was like, ooh, something corrupt going on. Now, you know, this is what I'm
0: recently
1: saying.
0: Recently elected town official?
1: Yeah.
0: Do they pay town officials that much money?
1: You know what? If they don't, I'd be surprised at the work they're doing to their house. See, like, and I'm just saying, this is how I think.
0: Oh, dang. Town officials and municipal government, like, they do bring in six figures.
1: Okay.
0: Anywhere from 31 to 300,000. So, like, it depends
1: on... big range?
0: Yeah.
1: That's a huge range.
0: Did you know mayors make $224,000?
1: I did not.
0: Depending on what part of New Jersey you're in.
1: I did not know that.
0: The average salaries of town manager and administrators are 78 to 120 per year, on the high ends exceeding about 160. Town clerks are 60 to 190. Town attorneys are 90 to 165.
1: Well, attorney makes, you know...
0: Construction officials, 144 to 175.
1: Yeah.
0: Well, we should be a tax collector. They can make up to $165,000.
1: Like it pays to get into politics, huh?
0: You've been served,
1: yeah.
0: Right?
1: Yeah,
0: I've never looked up what town jobs.
1: I'm just saying, this is how my mind thinks, though. And I said to this person, I was like, wow, they either fell into money or something's going on over
0: there. Or you're laundering
1: it. All new cars and you're getting all that work done in your house. Like,
0: cash?
1: People start talking, you know, like people start thinking, those wheels start going around. 732-774-3529. We've got your chance to see MGK this hour. It's the B98.5 Morning Show with Mateo and Lenny. 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
2: It's the B98.5 Morning Show with Mateo and Lenny. Even though it feels like Monday, it's Tuesday. We've got your celebrity juice. Let's take a sip.
3: So if you're into Brad Pitt, I hope you know that you could date him. You're just never going to marry him because he's not walking down that aisle ever
2: again. Dreams of marrying Brad Pitt out the window. He says no plans. He is very happy in his current relationship.
3: Yeah, and he's in one. He's happy. Just
2: can't blame Brad Pitt for this at all.
3: Because of the
2: Angelina Jolie situation, that was a disastrous breakup.
3: Yeah, and all six of his kids, dropped his name, didn't they?
2: I think they're estranged.
3: Something had to have gone wrong.
2: Yeah, that's what I understand why he doesn't want to get married again.
3: Yeah, and it's like he's not even a dad anymore because his kids don't talk to him. Poor him.
2: All right. But he is very happy with his jewelry designer girlfriend, Inez de Ramon.
3: Yeah. Now, Anne Hathaway, she was saying that she was legally blind in one eye for a decade before having surgery. And she was shooting down rumors that she has never had a facelift. But she's like, listen, I'll admit that I had that one because I needed to see.
2: She had an early onset cataract from 30 to 40. So she got surgery, and I guess she's not legally blind anymore?
3: Which is great.
2: But what, was she just getting stronger glasses or putting the contact in? Be like, I must have put it in wrong.
3: To get cataracts?
2: No, to think that you were just going blind in one eye? Clearly there was something wrong. But it took 10 years to be like, hey, there's an issue?
3: Probably because she's so young. Doctors were like, I don't understand what's wrong with you.
2: I think she was just skipping going to the eye doctor.
3: I'm afraid to go to the eye doctor.
2: That's
3: actually
2: one of those. I don't know.
3: You think it's all on
2: something's
3: her?
2: Up, but I don't want to find out. Ignorance is bliss. I'd rather not know.
3: And Alex Earle just hinted at a Tom Brady romance, so maybe they are actually together. She was talking. She subtly hinted at it during one of her Get Real with Me videos.
2: Is it Get Real or Get Ready with Me?
3: I thought
2: me?
3: It was Get Ready.
2: Yeah,
3: but this says Get Real in front of me, and I stuttered for a second. I thought they were all Get Ready.
2: I don't know. Is that her YouTube series?
3: Yeah, I
2: don't know much about Alex Earle outside of that my wife likes Alex Earle.
3: No, it is called Get Real.
2: It's called Get Real?
3: Maybe they're Get Ready, Get Reels with me.
2: You know, she actually came up in my household over Memorial Day weekend.
3: Really? Why? Yeah. Because of Tom Brady?
2: No, my wife said something about her, and I said, she's like half your age, and that was not the right thing to say.
3: She's like not, though.
2: Yeah, I know.
3: She's 25.
2: All right. Still.
3: She turns 26 this year.
2: It was basically, I've had enough of hearing about her.
3: That's how my husband feels about my hockey show.
2: So that was the one thing that came to mind. I was like, I don't want to hear about her anymore. Like, you know, I'm sure she's nice. I don't know
3: about
2: anything about her. But yeah, please just stop telling me about her. So I said she's like half your age. And I haven't heard about her since. But I then got an earful.
3: Not even remotely close to half her age.
2: Yeah, well. Whatever. 732-774-3529. That's yours.

0: we've got MGK tickets up for grabs, a pair of them, to see him at the PNC Bank Arts Center June 9th.
1: That's 2 weeks from today, actually.
0: Yeah. You and a friend. You and whoever you pick.
1: MGK, PNC.
0: June 9th.
1: June 9th.
0: 732-774-3529. Caller 98. These are going to be yours.
1: Good luck.
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0: Hi, B98.5. What's your name?
1: Hi, Erin.
0: Hey, Erin. What's up?
1: Not much.
2: Do you have plans on June 9th?
1: No, I don't.
0: Yes, you do. Yes, you do, Erin. Come on.
2: You're officially booked.
1: Oh, thank you.
0: You're caller 98. Congratulations.
1: Thank you.
0: A pair of tickets to see MGK at the PNC Bank Arts Center.
1: That's wonderful. Thank you so much.
0: You're welcome. Mark the calendar. You'll be there. You're a winner. And who's hooking you up?
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1: So once again, Toms River officials have issued a temporary curfew for minors in the township's Barrier Island section again for the summer. The curfew is going to be now and through Labor Day. Children under the age of 18 that have to be accompanied by an adult between the hours of 10 p.m. and 5 a.m.
0: Okay.
1: Now, Popcorn Park Animal Refuge in Forked River is bringing back its Lions, Tigers, and Beers Festival for its fifth year. 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
3: Traffic and weather.
0: This weather would have been great yesterday, or the whole weekend. Today's high is going to be 76 and warm. Tonight, we're getting down to a low of 64. Tomorrow, a high of 81, humid with sun, and it's currently 67. It feels like 73.
1: And taking a look at the roads right now, we have some congestion from 82 all the way up until 90 on the Parkway. 732-774-3529 if you do have a traffic tip.
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1: Today you can expect an east-southeast short period wind swell. Semi-choppy conditions in the morning.

0: with north northeast winds 5 to 10 miles an hour. Semi-glassy and semi-bumpy conditions for the afternoon with the wind shifting east-northeast less than 5 miles an hour. Low tides expect to set in at around 10:41 this morning here at the Jersey Shore, with the next high tide in at around 4:55 this afternoon. And the ocean temperature is currently 59 degrees.
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1: Good morning.
0: So the New York Knicks have clinched their spot in the NBA Finals. They've got their ticket. They're going to the big dance.
1: How happy are you?
0: Their first trip since 1999.
1: Yeah.
0: How happy?
1: Because they've made it to the playoffs in the last couple years, just not the finals, right?
0: They've made it to the playoffs, but combined, it was like they had as many wins in the playoffs up until this season as they did this season.
1: Oh.
0: It's been a rough run.
1: Got it. Okay.
0: It's been a rough run, but they're back. They look good. We'll see what happens.
1: I do have a couple comments because I saw, aside from like, you know, Parker House videos on my feed, I saw videos of Travis Kelce and Taylor Swift at the game, right?
0: Yeah.
1: I cracked up at the comments because the commentators just said Travis Kelce and his fiance and then said Travis Kelce and his girlfriend.
0: Yeah.
1: And the people in the comments, I can't believe you're not saying Taylor Swift. She's bigger than he is. How dare you forget about her?
0: It's a different world.
1: They're like, nobody cares.
0: It's a different world. It's a sports world.
1: Well, because it's not the sport he plays.
0: Right. But even so,
1: I bet you if she showed up alone and they did like the celebrity cams, they would then acknowledge her.
0: Maybe. I mean, I'm sure they would at the arena.
1: That's what I'm saying.
0: But
1: yeah,
0: I don't know
1: yeah.
0: if it would be on the national broadcast.
1: Oh, like, yeah. The commentators would just like glance over but not care. But I also have another comment about that, right? I understand Taylor Swift is tall. I understand Travis Kelce is tall. I looked at those pictures, right? Those seats look so low to the ground that not just them, but everybody at the front court, I feel like their knees are to their chest.
0: Yeah, it depends on where you're sitting courtside because there's people sitting behind you. You can't have that second row as an obstructed view.
1: Yeah, because her bodyguard, I'm seeing those pictures. Like her bodyguard was right behind her and he looked higher.
0: Yeah.
1: But there's no platform, right?
0: Yeah, so we'll see, but I'm excited about this. This is probably the best Knicks team I've ever seen in my life. The Cavs were some very sore losers. Very sore losers.
1: How?
0: So the coach, going into game four, said that even though we're down 3-0, we're still analytically beating the Knicks. I don't know what that means.
1: It's okay.
0: Okay.
1: So that's trying to make himself feel better.
0: Right.
1: Got
0: like
1: it.
0: You're down 3-0, and you're saying you're analytically ahead in the series. All right.
1: Whatever.
0: And then after last night's game, after they lost by 37.
1: Yeah, it was another big difference.
0: In a deciding game, Cavs player James Harden was asked, and he said he genuinely feels like they're still the better team. So.
1: You lost.
0: Got swept.
1: Like, yeah.
0: Not like a hard-fought seven-game series. He got swept and lost by 37 in the clincher.
1: And they lost at home, right?
0: Yeah.
1: Not a good look.
0: Yeah, so. Let's go Knicks. What do you got?
1: The only thing I saw this morning and my eyes went like wide. Tom Hardy just got fired from Mobland. And it was a show that I was watching on Paramount Plus. It was the one with him and Pierce Brosnan and Helen Mirren.
0: Did it say why?
1: Because he is awful. It's his fault he got fired. Yeah. He was showing up late for season two the entire time. He apparently was very upset with the ensemble cast, a.k.a. Pierce Brosnan and Helen Mirren. He also reportedly, his behavior caused the executive producer to almost quit on the spot during filming season two.
0: Yeah.
1: So Paramount's like, I'm sorry, Tom Hardy, you're fired for the next season.
0: I don't think Tom Hardy is a people person. I've seen reports.
1: I don't know much about him.
0: I've heard those rumors that he's not... You know,
1: easy to work with?
0: He's not very social either. Like, he doesn't like people.
1: You're in the wrong profession, dude.
0: He's come out and said he'd rather hang out with dogs than people.
1: But you want to act?
0: Yeah. He pays the bills. He's not a love of the game guy.
1: How about you act like you care?
0: You know, there are people who, like, with sports and acting, like, they do it because they love it.
1: Yeah, yeah, yeah.
0: And then there are people who are good at it, but they don't love it, but they know that's how they can make money.
1: And that's fair.
0: He is a businessman.
1: So why not put on your acting face?
0: Couldn't.
1: To keep your job.
0: Usually, that's why he does movies.
1: Not TV shows because they're one and done.
0: Because they're recurring.
1: Yeah.
0: So he doesn't have to see the same people over and over with movies. With TV shows, all of a sudden, that person you didn't want to see anymore, you're working with them for season two.
1: I didn't know that you knew this much about
0: Tom Hardy.
1: You're
0: working with them for season three. Yeah.
1: Well, yeah, I wonder. We'll get season two with him, and I don't know how they're going to write him off for season three.
0: I mean, he's battled some past demons, too. He's been open about this stuff.
1: I mean, he is the star of the show.
0: Oh.
1: His face is front and center.
0: Gotta know that when you're casting them. 732-774-3529. Crazy, I know more of these casting directors.
1: Yeah, like, than me out there. How do you know that?
0: It's the B98.5 Morning Show with Mateo and Lenny.

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1: 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They shout, I love you.
0: And I'd happily marry you all over again.
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1: They say the holy water's watered down, and this town's lost its faith. 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

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Fans are already comparing it to Waka Waka. And with a tournament happening across the U.S., Canada, and Mexico next summer, the

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That is all my time for today, B98.5. My name is Rachel. Thanks so, so much for listening. I'm getting out of here, and Rashad will be up next. 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

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Hopefully you enjoyed your Memorial Day weekend. I mean, it might have been a little hard because of how terrible the weather was, but makes you wonder, how come we couldn't have beautiful weather like today over the weekend? Anyway, lots to do this afternoon. 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

wants to party with B98.5. Hey friends, it's Rashad, and I have a 4-pack of passes for B98.5's 1K Listener Appreciation Party, Breakwater Beach and Seaside Heights on June 23rd. So not only will Caller 98 win a 4-pack of passes, but also be in the running to win $1,000 to kick off summer. 732-774-3529 is the number. 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

0: V98.5, it's Rashad. Let's talk to Karen. Hey, Karen, where are you calling from?
1: Lakers.
0: Karen, you're lucky caller 98. You're going to be at V98.5's 1K Listener Appreciation Party.
1: Oh, cool. 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
0: You're very welcome. 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

The Jersey Shore's number one hit music station, B98.5, it's Rashad. I was happy to see this morning that there was no Memorial Day weekend chaos on the boardwalks as we've seen in past years. I know a lot of towns have a curfew for minors. Toms River implemented theirs on Friday, which applies to Ortley Beach and to the North Beach section of Toms River.

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as the weather's getting warmer, you'll hear a lot more people saying, go outside and touch grass. Well, spending time in nature does have some health benefits. I'll tell you what they are in under 10 minutes. Keep it here.

0: 98.5 is the Jersey Shore's number one hit music station. It's Rashad hanging out with you, and the weather, thankfully, is getting a lot warmer, so you might be spending more time outside, touching grass, as they say, but definitely spending time in nature has a long list of health benefits. Reduced stress and anxiety, exercise, of course, which is a good thing, improved mood, increased focus, better sleep, and believe it or not, solo walks can actually help reduce loneliness. Not quite sure how that happens, but take the health benefits while you can get them, especially with the weather warming up. So, yeah, go outside and touch grass. It's B98.5.
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Popcorn Park, the animal refuge in Forked River, they're bringing back their Lions, Tigers, and Bears Festival for the fifth year in a row. It's happening next Saturday, June 6th from 4 to 8, and Sunday, June 7th from noon to 4 p.m. It's going to be food, craft drinks, and of course, tons of animals. And it actually supports the work of Popcorn Park and the Associated Humane Societies.

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Popcorn Park, the animal refuge in Forked River, they're bringing back their Lions, Tigers, and Bears Festival for the fifth year in a row. It's happening next Saturday, June 6th from 4 to 8, and Sunday, June 7th from noon to 4 p.m. It's going to be food, craft drinks, and of course, tons of animals. And it actually supports the work of Popcorn Park and the Associated Humane Societies. Right.

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0: 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Hey, Brooke, where are you calling from?
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0: With more passes all day tomorrow, Mateo and Lenny going to hook you up. Rachel will have tickets, and I, of course, will have some passes after 2 o'clock. 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

Taylor Swift and Travis Kelce took a break from wedding planning to sit front row at the Knicks-Cavs game on Saturday. The Cavs lost that game, but the Knicks going to the championships, first time since 1999, and that kicks off next week. Who are they going to face, OKC or the Spurs? It's B98.5 commercial free. Good.

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2: They say the holy water's watered down, and this town's lost its faith. 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

the most music at the Jersey Shore, right here on B98.5. 98 minutes nonstop, something we do each and every weekday afternoon. It's Rashad, got some Morgan Wallen and Tate McRae, Taylor Swift, Pink Panthers, and Zara Larsson. Keep it here. I'm sorry.

hear the same. You're commercial free with Rashad on B98.5. If there's one game show I would love to be on, it would be The Price is Right. They're actually holding open auditions. I might check that out. In Philly at Rivers Casino in Fishtown, July 22nd from 11 to 2. People 18 and over.

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Tonight, you could win Somber tickets. You can also win them at B98.5's Day of 1,000 B-Shirts. Yeah, a shirt is going to be stuffed with Somber tickets. Saturday, June 6th at the Seaside Heights Boardwalk, Franklin Avenue Stage at 10 a.m.

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1: 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We are the Jersey Shore's number one hit music station. How about some happy headlines to close out the day? Because of course we need some good news. We actually have someone we can root for at the Scripps National Spelling Bee. His name is Isaac Jeremu. He's from Mays Landing. He is an eighth grader at William Davies Middle School. This is actually his third time at the National Spelling Bee. He competed in 2023. He tied for 23rd place again in 2025, and he tied for 74th place. But here's hoping he takes that top spot. And the semifinals actually begin tomorrow, and the finals are on Thursday. So big congratulations out to Isaac from Mays Landing, rooting for you to win the Scripps National Spelling Bee. We have someone right here in Jersey we can celebrate. It's B98.5. Those are your happy headlines, and we're still commercial free with Ella Langley.

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I'm getting out of here. You and I will talk again tomorrow afternoon at 2 o'clock. I'll have more passes for B98.5's 1K Listener Appreciation Party. E is here, and he has your Somber tickets next.

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Shirts will be filled with prizes, including tickets to see Olivia Rodrigo, Ariana Grande, BTS, and more. But one shirt will have $985. 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
1: 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Metro Boomin wants some.